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2: I ponder of something great. My lungs will fill and then deflate. They fill with fire, exhale desire. I know it's dire, my time today. I have these thoughts, so often I ought to replace that slot with what I once bought. Cause somebody stole my car radio, and now I just sit in silence. Sometimes quiet is violent. I find it hard to hide it. My pride is no longer inside. It's on my sleeve, my skin will scream, reminding me of who I killed inside my dream. I hate this car that I'm driving. There's no hiding for me. I'm forced to deal with what I feel. There is no distraction to mask what is real. I could pull the steering wheel. I have these thoughts, so often I ought to replace that slot with what I once bought. Cause somebody stole my car radio, and now I just sit in silence.

ponder of something terrifying, cause this time there's no sound to hide behind. To find over the course of a human existence, one thing consists of consistence, and it's that we're all battling fear. Oh dear, I don't know if we know why we're here. Oh my, 2T, please stop thinking. I liked it better.

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0: Well, here we go. 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

0: 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The lawyers wanted to make sure you know that.
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4: Wednesday's weather looks mostly cloudy. A few spotty showers, not as warm as yesterday, but still humid, a high of 75. Turning fair, but then becoming foggy after midnight, might become dense, low of 57. Tomorrow fog, then sun, and a warm high of 82. From the WBY First Alert Weather Center, I'm meteorologist Steve Balon.
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5: Wednesday's weather looks mostly cloudy. A few spotty showers, not as warm as yesterday, but still humid, a high of 75. Turning fair, but then becoming foggy after midnight, might become dense, low of 57. Tomorrow, fog, then sun, and a warm high of 82. From the WBY First Alert Weather Center, I'm meteorologist Steve Balon.
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2: Wednesday's weather looks mostly cloudy. A few spotty showers, not as warm as yesterday, but still humid, a high of 75. Turning fair, but then becoming foggy after midnight, might become dense, low of 57. Tomorrow, fog, then sun, and a warm high of 82. From the WBY First Alert Weather Center, I'm meteorologist Steve Balon.
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4: Wednesday's weather looks mostly cloudy. A few spotty showers, not as warm as yesterday, but still humid, a high of 75. Turning fair, but then becoming foggy after midnight, might become dense, low of 57. Tomorrow, fog, then sun, and a warm high of 82. From the WBY First Alert Weather Center, I'm meteorologist Steve Balon.
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1: Wednesday's weather looks mostly cloudy. A few spotty showers, not as warm as yesterday, but still humid, a high of 75. Turning fair, but then becoming foggy after midnight, might become dense, low of 57. Tomorrow, fog, then sun, and a warm high of 82. From the WBY First Air Weather Center, I'm meteorologist Steve Balon.
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9: Wednesday's weather looks mostly cloudy. A few spotty showers, not as warm as yesterday, but still humid, a high of 75. Turning fair, but then becoming foggy after midnight, might become dense, low of 57. Tomorrow, fog, then sun, and a warm high of 82. From the WBY First Alert Weather Center, I'm meteorologist Steve Balon.
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4: Wednesday's weather looks mostly cloudy. A few spotty showers, not as warm as yesterday, but still humid, a high of 75. Turning fair, but then becoming foggy after midnight, might become dense, low of 57. Tomorrow, fog, then sun, and a warm high of 82. From the WBY First Alert Weather Center, I'm meteorologist Steve Balon.
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6: Wednesday's weather looks mostly cloudy. A few spotty showers, not as warm as yesterday, but still humid, a high of 75. Turning fair, but then becoming foggy after midnight, might become dense, low of 57. Tomorrow fog, then sun, and a warm high of 82. From the WBY First Alert Weather Center, I'm meteorologist Steve Balon.
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5: This afternoon's mostly cloudy skies are going to stay that way. The sun's not peeking through all that much. Highs remain in the mid-70s today, with tonight's lows back into the mid-50s. Tomorrow, fog in the morning, then mostly sunny, not much wind, and a tad bit less humid in the low 80s. From the WBAY First Alert Weather Center, I'm meteorologist Nolan Kane.
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8: This afternoon's mostly cloudy skies are going to stay that way. The sun's not peeking through all that much. Highs remain in the mid-70s today, with tonight's lows back into the mid-50s. Tomorrow, fog in the morning, then mostly sunny, not much wind, and a tad bit less humid in the low 80s. From the WBAY First Alert Weather Center, I'm meteorologist Nolan King.
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4: This afternoon is mostly cloudy skies. Are going to stay that way. The sun's not peeking through all that much. Highs remain in the mid-70s today, with tonight's lows back into the mid-50s. Tomorrow, fog in the morning, then mostly sunny, not much wind, and a tad bit less humid in the low 80s. From the WBAY First Alert Weather Center, I'm meteorologist Nolan King.
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0: 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So they took that seriously, built it into my care.
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11: This afternoon's mostly cloudy skies are going to stay that way. The sun's not peeking through all that much. Highs remain in the mid-70s today, with tonight's lows back into the mid-50s. Tomorrow, fog in the morning, then mostly sunny, not much wind, and a tad bit less humid in the low 80s. From the WBAY First Alert Weather Center, I'm meteorologist Nolan King.
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